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2: Back. Yes, we are. We're back here on Truckers FM this morning. We're so back. I'm so excited, though. Taking my headphones off so no one can annoy me in a call. How we doing, truckers? How we doing? It has been so bloody long since I've been here. So excited to be back on air. So excited to be back. It's been 3 weeks, almost 3 weeks, since the last Ravens Tuesday tunes. And I think it's time for the next show. Hey, I think it's time we get some music playing. I think it's time we play some tunes for you. Time to get those song requests in, of course. You can go to truckers.fm and get the song request in by hitting the request button. Or if you're on the roads driving along Truckers multiplayer this morning, you can do tfm-request or Truckers. Hear this. Or if you're on the Discord, discord.gg/truckersfm, you could do /request in the bot commands channel. So much fun. We love that. Anyway, yes, we are back for another edition of Ravens Tuesday Tunes. First hour, of course, we play anything pop, country, metal. And then in the second hour, we jump into soul country music. I love country music, as you know, if you've ever listened to a Ravens Tuesday Tunes show. One of my good favorites, Ravens Tuesday Tunes here. M. Bayhold's going to start us off here for you, Numb Little Bug.

we're playing some tunes for you here. We are playing some tunes for you here this morning on Truckers FM. One person getting in touch. OG Tuka getting in touch. Unfortunately, I do not have your song. I am so sorry. If anyone else wants to get a song request in, of course, truckers.fm is the way to go. If you're in game, it's TFM-request. Get your requests in. Now, I got a little bit of a million dreams coming up because I was at a... Oh, I went camping last weekend and part of some in-camping entertainment. I had a bit of a demonstration of A Million Dreams by Hugh Jackman, of course. Very fun song. They didn't play A Million Dreams. They played the intro song, which I don't remember the name of, but I really wanted to play A Million Dreams for you here. So I thought I'd play A Million Dreams for you here.

here for some tunes, are we? It's okay. I got tunes lined up semi-imminently, as Mr. Ed used to say. Of course. Did you know today it's Garlic Lovers Day? Mad Hatter Day? National Badger Day? National Cockroaches Day? National Fruit at Work Day? National German-American Day? National Noodle Day? National Orange Wine Day? What is orange wine? I'm going to ask Meerkat when he gets back. Or if Meerkat's listening, Meerkat, tell me what orange wine is. National PA Day and World Cerebral Palsy Day, of course. All of that and a lot more coming up for you on Truckers FM this morning. How are we doing? I want to know how you're doing. Get the requests in and tell me how you're doing. Tell me if your day's going great. I know it's just hit the morning. I know it's only like 12 o'clock, but come on. Get the tunes in for me. You know what to do. Boy with you coming up for you here

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New York, Empire State of Mind, Jay-Z, Alicia Keys, playing out for you here on Truckers FM this morning. Get those tunes in, of course. We have 17 minutes left on this hour. I'm back. It's been a long break. It's been a nice break, actually. Been away, gone hiking. What else have I done? Went on holidays. So much fun. It was good fun. But I'm back. I'm happy to be back playing tunes for you here. Of course, in 17 minutes, I will be playing some country music. So we're only going to play country after that. So make sure to get any last minute pop, rock, indie, alt, anything you want, get those song requests in, and I might be able to fit them in. Now, I got Mabel's Pet Dinosaur coming up, of course. Child's Play, her debut album coming out on October 30th. Of course, she's from Australia, she's 16, and she'd make some pretty sick music, if I do say so myself. Currently, the songs that she's released from the EP coming out is Child's Play, Big Mouth, Lego, and Chorus. But soon, there will be more. And I will play them as soon as I get them. But here's Child's Play, Mabel's Pet Dinosaur, Truckers FM.

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It is Truckers FM, and it is just hit 9 a.m. It is just hit 9 a.m, which means we're swapping over to country in just a second, playing everything country and country. So get the country song requests in just a second. I have a shout out, which came in 20 minutes ago, and it is a shout out to shout out someone's friend called Tubbly for his firstborn child. So congratulations, Tubbly, and thank your friend for that amazing shout out. TFM, Guns N' Roses.

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6: 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I'm going to be so honest. I completely forgot that it was going to do another intro. So I just like completely just started talking over the start of the intro. I was like, yes, I'm ready. I've got to jump on it. I turn my mic on. I lower the volume on the slider. It's going great. And then I start talking over the lyrics or the song talk. What am I doing this morning? It's probably because I haven't been here in 3 weeks. Clearly, I'm not up to it. Anyway, truckers, if you know how the second part of Raven's Tuesday Tunes normally go, if you do, send in your favorite country song. That is how we do it here in Raven's Tuesday Tunes. First hour is everything you want. Second hour is country music solely because I'm a country presenter at heart. At heart, I'll always be a country presenter. Anyone want to listen to some Toby Keith Red Solo Cup? I do.

0: Cause you are the Abbott into my Costello, and you are the fruit to my loom. 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You're more than amazing, you're more than fantastic. And believe me that I'm not the least bit sarcastic when I look at you and say, Red Solo Cup, you're not just a cup.
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little bit of Darius Rucker wagon wheel, and my headphones are coming off my ears because I blame Meerkat for all my problems in my life. Actually, I think I blame Meerkat for just everything that's gone wrong in like the last something many years of existence. Even if I only known him for like six months or so, I blame him for like everything in the last 10 years that have gone wrong. I think that's probably fair enough. Anyway, Carrie Underwood coming up for you here. I have a question for you. If you're in a relationship, what do you put your partner down as on your phone? My go-to is My Little Cheese Noodle, but Carrie Underwood, All American Girl, playing out for you here on your hit music station. It's TFM. 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

0: Breaker 19, this here's a rubber duck. You got a copy on me, Big Ben? Come on. Yeah, 10-4, Big Ben, for sure, for sure. By golly, it's clean clear to Flagtown. Come on. Yeah, it's a big 10-4 there, Big Ben. Yeah, we definitely got the front door, good buddy. Mercy sakes alive, looks like we got us a convoy.
1: It was the dark of the moon on the 6th of June in a Kenworth pulling logs. Cab over Pete with a reefer on and a Jimmy hauling hogs. We is heading for Bear on I-10 about a mile out of Shaky Town. I says, Pigpen, this here's a rubber duck and I'm about to put the hammer down.

0: 10-4, about 5 mile or so. 10, roger, them hogs is getting intense up here.
1: By the time we got into Tulsa Town, we had 85 trucks in all. But they's a roadblock up on the Cloverleaf, and them bears was wall to wall. Yeah, them Smokies as thick as bugs on a bumper. They even had a bear in the air. I says, calling all trucks, this here is the Duck. We about to go

0: Big Ben. 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You're still too close. Yeah, them hawks are starting to close up my sinuses. Mercy sakes, you better back off another 10.
1: Well, we rolled up Interstate 44 like a rocket sled on rails. We tore up all of our swindle sheets and left them setting on the scales. By the time we hit that shy town, them bears was getting smart. They'd brought up some reinforcements from the Illinois National Guard. There's armored cars and tanks and jeeps and rigs of every size. Yeah, them chicken coops was full of bears and choppers filled the skies. Well, we shot the line, we went for broke with 1,000 screaming trucks and 11 long-haired friends of Jesus in a chartreuse microbus.
0: Here, rubber duck to Sodbuster. Come on there, yeah. 10-4, Sodbuster. Listen, you want to put that microbus in behind that suicide jockey? Yeah, he's hauling dynamite and he needs all the help he can get.
1: Well, we laid a strip for the Jersey Shore and prepared to cross the line. I could see the bridge was lined with bears, but it didn't have a doggone dime. I says, Pigpen, this here's a rubber duck. We just ain't gonna pay no toll. So we crashed the gate doing 98. I says, let them truckers roll.

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5: Yes, good afternoon, everyone. I hope you're having a good day so far. So, we've got me here with your traffic update for this hour. Right then, there's currently 1,458 players tracked in the TMP network right now with an in-game time of 1:57 p.m. Simulation 1, Frankfurt to Prague is moderate with 118.3. Frankfurt is congested with 79. Prague is congested with 59. And the Alpine Road is low with 51. Over on ProMods, Kirkenes is a moderate with 11, and Kirkenes Quarry is low with 9. Over the other servers, doesn't look too busy as always. It's just normal places on Simulation 1 and Pro Mods, respectfully. Right then, should we get some music on? I think we shall, shan't we?

Yeah, Asia and Heat in the Moment starting off for you this afternoon. It's me, Gwimmer, here on TFM. Good afternoon to you. Hope you're having a good day so far. I've been okay. I just got back from work, so yippee. But we've got some good tunes on the way. We've got some Bubba Palmer, Duran Duran, Aerosmith, Extreme, all that good stuff. If you have any requests, by the way, put them in. But the best place that you can, joggers.fm, press a little send request button. If I have it, I have it. I don't. That's how it works here. Also, discord.gg/joggersfm. You can put requests via the Bookman channel and have a little bit of a chit chat with us by the general chat as well. Right then, should we get some Robert Palmer and some Duran Duran on? I think we should, shouldn't we?

Yeah, Duran Duran goes on film, followed by Robert Palmer, Bad Case of Loving You, me at Grummet here on TFM. Good afternoon to you. Right, man, we got some quests in from Pelza saying, can we get some Lynyrd Skynyrd, please? Of course we can. And we got one from Deanna saying, can we get some Erasmus as well? Yes, we can.

Yeah, the Rasmus in the Shallows, followed by Lynyrd Skynyrd and Tuesday's Gone. Me, Gourmet here on TFM. Good afternoon to you. Right then, we've got a shout out from Belly saying, keep up the amazing numbers. I will try to my best. Anyway, we got some Aerosmith and some Extreme coming your way on your normal station drive-ins. Me, Gourmet on TFM.

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Right, I've got to be really careful how I say this. Extreme and Get the Funk Out. Me, Gromit, here on the TFM. Good afternoon to you. Right then, we've got some Def Leppard and some Scorpions coming your way on your normal station you're driving. It's me, Gromit, here on TFM. Good afternoon.

and Rocky Like a Hurricane, followed by Def Leppard and Photograph Me, Gromit here on TFM. Good afternoon to you. Right now, we've got some Guns N' Roses and we've got some Biffy Clyro coming your way on your normal station driving. This is an absolute, well, it's a classic, isn't it? You got to play this one if it's Guns N' Roses.

Yeah, Biffy Clyro and the Captain, followed by Guns N' Roses, Sweet Child of Mine, me, Grummer here on TFM. Good afternoon to you. Right, we've got a couple more songs before I go, but if you want something to watch after I have done my show, go over to twitch.tv/truckersdylan. He's currently delivering chocolate through, I think, France or Belgium. I can't remember. One of those. But yeah, go over there, show him some love. You know how it is.

Venus Hill, Blur are better than Oasis. Yes, I said it. Sue me. Anyway, so Blur and Country House, followed by Biffy Clyro and the Captain, me, Grummet, here on TFM. Right, that's it from me. But at, let me see on the schedule here, Flynn is on at 5 p.m. UK time with Indians on TFM, followed by James on a Travelling Tune Show from 8. So you've got a plethora of music coming your way. I've been Grummet, and I'll see you lot very, very soon. I'll leave you with a little bit of sleep token, as always. I'll see you in a bit. Bye-bye.

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you, I bet. 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

There we go then, a bit of Taylor Swift style on Truckers.fm. Hopefully having a wonderful Tuesday so far. Like I said a few mementos ago, you got me, Mr. Flynn, for this next hour on Truckers.fm. If you want to get in touch with the show, Truckers.fm is the place to go. Get in contact with that message button. It could be a wonderful song request, a shout out, a traffic report, which will get done and dusted at about 5:30 here in the UK. And if you want to get in touch with a joke as well, feel free to get in contact. And our shout-out line is looking quite busy at the moment. You're the light.

There we go then, Maroon 5, Memories on Truckers.fm. Right then, our wonderful Viper is getting contact on the shout out line saying shout out to those listening to Truckers FM in the official Truckers MP server, Luna, project manager of TMP, and then we've got someone called Max Brave Knight, the community moderator, and Viper, of course, the wonderful Viper from TFM. So Mr. Max Brave Knight, Luna and Viper, thank you so much for listening in and tuning in. Everyone else tuned in right now in the official Truckers MP Discord, thank you very much for listening as well. Here is Clean Bandit, Demi Lovato, Solo. And it plays right here on Truckers.fm. SCS News on the way shortly as well.

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5: Right then, so the current player count is 3,730 players right now, an in-game time of 10:44 p.m. So make sure your headlights are nicely switched on, because if you don't, you will be removed within the server in about 10 seconds or 15 seconds. So make sure you get them switched on so that does not happen. So you can enjoy your drive if you're on the F2P road or somewhere across the simulation servers. But let's dive into the traffic, and funny enough, number one on Simulation 1 is the Frank de Prague Road, congested at 441. The Alps Route Road is congested at 162, followed by a Frankfurt City congested at 160. You then got Prague City congested at 155. You got Innsbruck City congested at 54. You then got the Calais City congested at 46. You got Hamburg City and Amsterdam City heavy at about 36 to 30 players. And then you got Klagenfurt City moderate at 27 as well. Having a look at your Simulation 2 server, looking nicely low and green, or you could say completely empty, so nothing to report on that server. Your Pro Mod server, however, the Kirkenes Coro Road is congested at 58 and Kirkenes City is heavy at 20. But as always, if you're vibing on Simulation 1 during the Alps, the F2P Road, or maybe the old Calais to Duisburg Road, just bear in mind, pretty please, that those busy locations will get even busier very shortly. I say shortly, probably about half an hour, it will get even more busy and there'll be even more chaos on the road. So just make sure you stay safe, pretty please. But having a look at your other network simulation servers like SGP Simulation, Arcade ETS2, Pro Mods Arcade, and your US Simulation ATS servers, looking nicely low and green, or you could say completely empty. And as always, if you think I have missed anything at all on this traffic report, I would love to get in contact and become a traffic warrior, then as always, truckers.fm is the place to go. Head on over to our website, hit that message button, scroll all the way down to the traffic section, let me know what simulation server you are currently vibing on, and most importantly of all, pretty please, let me know where the traffic is. And do not worry, if you're in-game and on the road of TMP, I'd recommend doing this stationary whilst in your truck cab, and have your parking brake enabled as well. That's what I like to do, so it keeps you a bit more safe whilst you're stationary and hopefully out of the way of any other players. Press a Y on your keyboard, do /TFM-traffic to get in touch with traffic reports. And as always, let me know what simulation server you are currently on, and as well, let me know whereabouts the traffic is. And as well, if you want to do /TFM-request, you can also do that as well, in-game and on the road to TMB. Get in contact with that, and that could be any choice of song that you want to hear on the radio, but just make sure it's PG and, as always, family friendly. Right then, traffic done. done and dusted. Nothing else to really report on the roads of Simulation 1 and other simulation servers, and your ProMods server as well. Nothing more to report. So let's get into the very busy request line. And on the way first is Mr. Champ. And he's asking for a bit of Hunt Trex, K-pop Demon Hunters Takedown. I must say, I was chilling in the Moonlight Discord yesterday, shared my screen, put the movie on, and we had an absolute laugh, had a vibe, and it was such a great, absolute great movie to watch. So I'm going to be singing in the background, obviously with my microphone muted, because my singing is absolutely terrible, and I'm going to let you guys enjoy this one. And then we've got some more wonderful requests on the way, like Griffin asking for a bit Alex Warren. But as always, you're up to date, and hopefully having a lovely Tuesday evening so far.
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There we go then, Jonas Blue Max Naked on Truckers.fm. On the way now is a wonderful shout out and request going out to the wonderful Ashley, asking for a bit of Soulbatronics, Eyes Cut Deeper. Hopefully the Soul remix is okay for you, buddy. It plays right here on Truckers.fm. First time hearing this as well, so it's going to be quite exciting. So we'll see how this goes, shall we?

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2: Hate to give the satisfaction asking how you're doing now. 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
1: Olivia Rodrigo. It's Vampire on Truckers.fm. Right then, so not long until the show is done and dust. We've got about 10-ish to 11 minutes to go before I hand you back over to the wonderful Auto DJ. And then you've got the wonderful James himself for the Travelling Tune Show, starting at 8 o'clock UK time and finishing at 10 p.m. UK time. So 2 hours of the wonderful James with the wonderful Travelling Tune Show. Make sure to get yourself involved and listen to that one. This one is going out to Jason Kelly. Thank you very much for getting in contact with this one, buddy. It's 12 to 12 on CFM. And then we've got Pooty's request on the way after. A bit of In and Out of Love. Plays it soon. Good evening.

There we go then. In and out of love on Truckers.fm. Going out to some wonderful Pooties. Thank you so much, buddy, for getting in contact with that one. That is me, Mr. Flynn, done and dusted for today, right here on TFM. Here is Talking in Your Sleep, and it plays on TFM, actually featured in the Finals of Freddy's movie. So why not? It's a banger. Last song of the show. I'll see you Thursday. Bye-bye.

0: and Bebe Rexha. Don't you know I'm good? Yeah, I'm feeling
1: 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Your drive, your music, Truckers FM.

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1: Remember that night at the Hippodrome? 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

0: Yes. Bit of Tuesday Night Dance here there. Madonna, Charlie XCX, Danceteria After Hours. Apparently that's a brand new one from what I can gather. So there you go. Also, the train song for this evening, because of course we are on the Travelling Tune Show. Good evening, everybody. Welcome to the Travelling Tune Show with me, James. I'll be here with you for the next 2 hours until 10 PM UK time. So get in touch and let me know what you want to hear this evening. /GFM-request is your in-game command, or head on over to the website, trackers.fm. Click our little send request button and let me know what you want to hear this evening. Or how's about you send me a little shout out, you know? You can send me a little shout out, you know? Are you doing anything nice? Are you doing anything fun this evening? Maybe you want to shout out your dog. Maybe you want to shout out your refrigerator. Why not? Your refrigerator's working hard. Hashtag respect your refrigerator. I've got no idea. Oh dear, but yeah, get in touch and let me know what you're doing this evening. We're at Viber, get in touch. One of our very own, I was going to say staff, I guess. Graphics designer, social media person, guru type person. There we go. Saying, wave, shout out to the awesome guy named Viper in TFM. Heard he does a lot of work, just like James. Me? Work? Don't know about that. Don't push it. Don't swear at me like that. Come on then. Oh dear, right, let's do a bit of this one, shall we? Let's play some music. Everybody wants the music. You all came here for it. Dermot Kennedy, Better Days, playing for you here on Truckers FM. I was feeling it last night and I've got no idea why, but here you go.
1: Better days are coming, if no one told you. I hate to hear you crying over the phone, dear. For 7 years running, you've been a soldier. But better days are coming. Better days are coming for you. So when the night feels like forever,

0: go then, the Go-Go's Vacation, playing me there. Krista Berg before that, of a Getaway. And of course, like I said before that, we had Dermot Kennedy, Better Days, all playing me on Trackers FM. Don't go anywhere, we've got some more coming up in just a second. 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
0: Ah, there you go, we're back. Right, I did have another shout out coming in that I didn't get to shout out before, so let's do that now, shall we? We had Max getting in touch saying, hello, James. I'm in ATIS now. Have to drive in game 6 hours to the pickup station where my cargo is waiting for me. 6 hours just to get to the pickup. Blimey. Then I've got 15-hour in-game drive to do my delivery. And I want to do some Transport Fever 2. You even got planes. Oh, you got planes. You've been continuing your Transport Fever 2 save, have you, Max? That's great to hear. Hopefully you're still enjoying it. So, there you go. The only thing I find with Transport Fever 2 is it just takes too long to build up the cities. They're too small. But yeah, have fun on your drive. Let's kick off a little competition, shall we? This is, of course, going to be the split second number challenge. What I want you to do is send me in some numbers, any number between 1 and 100, excluding 100 itself. No, you can have 100 itself. Why not? Yes, any number between 1 and 100. And what we're going to do is we are going to take the numbers, and later on in the show, I will randomly generate a number you have to get to, and you have to use the 10 numbers using any mathematical function you like to get to said number. So there you go. Like I say, send me in 2 numbers via the shout out or the competition line, however you fancy, and do a bit of that. Right, Tech, your voice note. Oh, yeah. Truckers
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5: 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Honestly, still can't go over that. If you've not picked it up yet, go over to your local bookstore, go and pick up the Gamers Edition of the Guinness World Book of Records. Have a look at page 46. You'll see a familiar face. In the meantime, though, my little voice note request this week is going to be a bit of this one from Becky Hill. This is What Do I Have to Do?
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0: think she cares? I'm not sure. Megan Trainor, Still Don't Care, Blame You There. Back here with Galantis with Run Before That One. All right, let's have a look at the Truckers MP service this evening. 4,051 players tracked across the network with an in-game time of 4:42 p.m. You won't need your lights on yet, but do consider putting them on because it won't be long until you do. Simulation 1, your Frankfurt to Prague Road, currently congested at 491 players. Alpine Route, currently congested at 206. Frankfurt and Marne, congested 190. Prague, congested 164 over there. Your Innsbruck is congested at 79. Calais, 44, congesting at that one. 35, heavy in Nuremberg. Duisburg, heavy with 34. Klagenfurt, heavy at 30. And Berlin, moderate at 27 players. No traffic to report on Sim 2, but on Pro Mods, the Chickeness City is currently moderate with 11 players. So you look out if you're over there, as you might see a little bit more traffic than usual. I'm about to sneeze, so other than that, that's all traffic I can spot. But if you spot anything I've missed, please. I thought I'd get through that, I didn't. Please let me know. /TFM-traffic is your in-game command. Or of course, you can head on over to the website, truckers.fm, click our little send request button, change the drop down to set traffic. And of course, don't forget to let me know what's everyone, where you are, and how the traffic affects you. Well, that's it. You're up to date, and we'll give you another one in an hour's time.
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0: All right. Now, earlier on in the show, I asked you to send me in some numbers to use for the split second number challenge. And you guys haven't disappointed. We've had four of you getting in touch. That's eight numbers, so I've added two myself. But we've had Tech, we've had Jake, we've had Slyfox, and we've had Bad Boy Tom all are getting in touch with their numbers. Thank you, Success. Saying bless you over there. Thank you. So. Oh dear, right, let's have a look at the numbers, shall we? Because the numbers for tonight are, of course, going to be 1, 1, that's right, there's 2 1s, 2, 7, 17, 48, 62, 84, 100, and 100 again. So we've got 2 1s and 2 100s, but from the top, them numbers, if you want to note them down, are 1, 1, 2, 7, 17, 48, 62, 84, 100, 100. And the number you are trying to get to this evening is 639. So I shall post them in the Discord server, discord.gg/trackersfm, over in the general channel, or they will be. They are numbers for this evening. Like I say, you're trying to use any mathematical function using any combinations of them numbers given to make 639 that you can only use each one once. There you go. Good luck. Get in touch. Trackers.fm. Let me know via the competition line or the shout-out line. Why not? Why not? What numbers you can come up with tonight. Right, I'm in the mood for a classic, an absolute classic of TFM. I'm sure you'll all be aware. A couple of years ago, this was the biggest song we had on the station. Probably the biggest song we've ever had ever within a year on the station. What are we on now, play-wise? 917 plays for this one in its history. It's Shaboozy, a bar song, Tipsy, here on Truckers FM.

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9: There you go. Right, what have we just had? We have just had the Nemo, I was about to say. We've just had Nemo with the code. There we go. Rosie, Smurfer, and the Shadow Sailor all getting us. Sorry, no. British Gamers, there we go. British Gamers, Rosie, and Smurfette114 all getting in touch, requesting that one at pretty much the same time. So there you go. Who'd have guessed? We had Shadow Sailor also getting in touch. You were on there, Shadow Sailor, just not for that request. You were requesting The Big Goodbye by AJR. So there you go. There's your request for you right there. Bad Boy Tom, your request is going to be on the way just after this one. But for first, let's quickly do a shout out for Max. Max getting back in touch saying, James, a question. Do you listen to radio in real life? If yes, what station? Well, actually, a lot of the time, if I'm out and about in real life, I will genuinely put some Truckers FM on. I kid you not. I've been at work and listened to Truckers FM, you know, just doing my work and a bit of Truckers FM on the background. Lovely. If not TFM, though, if I really had to choose like a mainstream, probably a bit Heart, I can't lie. Probably a little bit of Heart. I like the variety of music, you know. But that's what attracted me to TFM in the first place, the variety of music. Anyway, let's not talk about TFM as a station, and let's talk about TFM's 11th anniversary, because next week, we are less than 2 weeks away. Next weekend is when it is. We have the anniversary coming up, and there's going to be stuff on air. There's going to be stuff in ETS2, Truckers MP. I can't wait. Convoy is on Friday, departing at 7 p.m. We'll be heading from the Truckers FM 11 city near London and Cambridge all the way to Cardiff via Southampton and Birmingham. All good fun there. And then the day after on the 7th. Nope. What am I talking about? The 17th. There we go. Plus 10 to that one. You've got the festival. And during the festival, I absolutely can't wait for the festival. I've been working so hard on the map. We've got the brand new racetrack, all new features on that one. We've got an off-road rally track for your trucks to do. Honestly, you will get damaged and you will have a lot of fun. We've also got Bash the Bin, basically a stopping accuracy competition. So if you're looking forward to that too, then do keep that weekend free. It's going to be a big weekend on air. It's going to be a big weekend in Truckers MP, all for Truckers FM's 11th anniversary. So yes, all fun and games. Hopefully you enjoy that as much as I have working on it. Right, Bad Boy Time, promise your request. Gina G, just a little bit. Playing for you here. Get the request coming in. Let me know what you want to hear this evening. We'll see what we can do to try and get it on. A lot of people are requesting Becky Hill tonight. We'll see about that one. I've already played some Becky Hill tonight. But yeah, maybe. We'll see. See what happens later on in the show. But for now though, Gina G,

0: Mighty, there you go. Philip Bailey, Phil Collins, Easy Lover, playing for you now on Truckers FM. Max was getting in touch requesting that one. Great tune. Love that one. But there you go. We did have a shout out going out to Kiyoga. I apologise if I said that wrong. Wanting a shout out to their friend Ish. There's an 8 in there. I don't know whether that's meant to be an 8 or not, in all honesty. Ishbatava? I apologise. Maybe the 8. Maybe it's Ishbatava. Ishbatava? Ishbatava? Possibly. I do apologise. We are listening to you guys in the Discord VC via the TV. Oh, well, if they're in the Discord server. Oh, they're gone. That's a shame. I was going to say, if they're in the... Oh, they're in their Discord group. Okay, that makes sense. I was going to say, if they're in our Discord group, discord.gg/truckersfm, I'd have just looked at the names in there and used them once. Oh, there you go. Right, we had a little competition going on. Plenty of you getting in touch this evening. Bad Boy Tom, 7 times 100 equals 700, minus 100 is 600. Add 48 to that, gives you 48, minus 17 gives you 631. Plus 2 squared. I mean... 2 squared to give you the 4, yeah, fair enough. Is 635 plus 4 equals 639. There you go, good job, well done Tom. Steve-O, get in touch with 100 times 7 equals 700, divided out by 62 minus 1 61, and 700 minus 61, sorry, no, not divided by 62 minus 1 equals 61, and then 700 minus 61 equals 639. Shadow Sailor got close with 168 plus 100 plus 100 plus 84 times 2 times 1 plus 1 minus 62 give you 642. Close, not quite there, but good try nevertheless. Sly Fox, 635, the nearest I can get, 7 times 100, minus 100 equals 600, plus 48 minus 17 equals 631, plus 4 equals 635. And Sly Fox, get any touch, exactly correct, 7 times 100, minus 100, and then 84 minus 62 plus 22, gives you 17 plus 22, 17, I'm confusing myself. Believe me, they got the answer. That's all you need to know. That's all you need to know. Oh, blimey. Flipping heck. What a competition, eh? Shadow Sailor was getting in touch requesting this one. 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

0: second hour of the Travelling Shoe Show. I'm genuinely surprised. How have we got this far into the Travelling Shoe Show already? I don't know. I've been enjoying it tonight. I really have. I apologise to your ears for this next song. Station manager Josh.
1: Your number one.
0: Or supervisor, if you prefer. Either way, I don't quite know what we're about to listen to. Like I say, I apologise.

0: Please never again. Please, there's only one rabbit song we need round here.
1: Rabbit, rabbit, rabbit, rabbit, rabbit, rabbit, rabbit, rabbit, rabbit, rabbit, rabbit, rabbit, rabbit, rabbit, rabbit, rabbit, rabbit, rabbit, rabbit.
0: That's the good stuff right there. Chaz and Dave Rabbit. Anyway, I can't play that one, so let's move on, shall we? Truckers FM. Get some proper music in. DNCE, Cake by the Ocean, playing for you.

0: But between them two, I think the monkeys are doing cheeky things behind the scenes. You know, nobody tamed them today. Nobody fed them. That was the problem. You know.
1: Oh dear, oh dear.
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0: next little bit. Right, let's do some shout outs, Gattle, shall we? Because we've had a few come in while we've been, all that's been going on. Yeah. Kelly was getting into saying, "Oi, oi, James, can you please play out this song?" Well, we'll do what we can do on that one. Gabrielle, get in touch. Aren't you the guy who said your knees grow instead of your elbows? I don't remember saying that. I mean, it's stupid enough of a thing that I probably would say it, but I also can't say I remember. There's a quote of Matt saying whales have knees, apparently. I don't think I have it on me. I think all I have of Matt is a
1: ding dong.
0: So there you go. But I did have it somewhere. I'm sure I had it somewhere. Oh no. It might be in here somewhere. Hang on, I got another Matt quote, actually.
1: Can I say that? Probably not.
0: There you go. There's your Matt quotes. Your daily dose of Matt quotes. So there you go. Oh, Matt's saying, I could listen to Heart if I don't forget. And here's some stations I mostly listen to. TFM on the list. Big up, TFM. Spawn 1970 saying, damn, James, that's a song for the Hot Show, not today. Thanks, Josh. That, of course, in response to I'm a Wabbit. Yeah, I never want to hear that again. I can't lie. I don't like hating on tunes, but that one, I'd be lying if I said I enjoyed that. Definitely. I've never known a song to cause me physical pain. Sydney R saying, oi, oi, James, Sydney here, loving the tunes, mate. Thank you very much for that. Keep those shout outs and all the rest of them coming in. Chuckers.fm. Hopefully, we can get some proper requests on. Proper requests are like a bit of this. Bad Boy Tom getting in touch requesting Candyman. Of course, since you've been gone before, was a request. GG getting in touch requesting that. Cape of the Ocean, Bad Boy Tom requesting that one. And Ashley X requesting Joyride by Kesha. That was Die Young was a substitute for that one.

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0: Nat Nico was getting in touch requesting that one, so there you go. And before that, Mr. Saxo Beats by Alexandra Stan. Right, let's have a look at what's going over on the roads of Truckers MP, shall we? There are currently 3,095 players tracked across the Truckers MP network with an in-game time of 11:05 PM. Make sure you have your lights on so you don't get kicked from the game. Simulation 1, your Frankfurt to Prague road. Currently congested at 367 players. 6-7, yes, get over it. LP route, currently congested at 174. Frankfurt to Marne, 139 players congesting on that one. Prague congested at 136 players. Innsbruck, heavy on 39. Duisburg, heavy on 31. Calais City, moderate 24. Hamburg, moderate at 21. And Cologne is moderate at 20 players. Still good on Sim 2, and the only traffic still on Pro Mods is your Checkerness City. Moderate at 10 players over there. That's all traffic I can spot, but if you spot anything I've missed, please do let me know. So that's TFM-traffic, to in-game command. Or, of course, you can head on over to the website, truckers.fm. Click our little send request button, turn the drop down to say traffic, and, of course, don't forget to let me know what server you're on, where you are, and how the traffic affects. That's it. You're up to date.
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0: And there won't be another one later because I'm the last person on there today. So there you go. Actually, you know, let's have a look. Let's have a look. Schedule. Who is on after me? Oh, look, we got Andrew Leo with a Neon After Dark between 2 and 4 UK time. That's in the middle of the night. So, you know, listen to that. I think like, you know what? The funny thing is, in Andrew's time, that is actually 8 till 10, which is the exact same slot I do. So, there you go. There you go. Tuesday, 8 till 10, you've got two shows. Oh, blimey. Right, this is, of course, going to be the split second... Sorry, the Missing Word Challenge. We're going to kick off our second competition. The Missing Word Challenge. I'm going to play you a sample of music, and somewhere within the sample, you will hear that little silly horn sound effect. All you've got to do is let me know what you think the missing word hidden behind that sound effect is. So, let me pause the music for you. Here is your sample for tonight.

An absolute classic from Fleetwood Mac, The Chain, playing for you as your missing word challenge tonight. I guess it kind of links well with the Max Verstappen thing. There's a happy accident there. Anyway, what is that missing word in that sample? Here it is again.

0: What do you think that missing word is? If you think you know, do get in touch. /FM-shoutout in-game in Truckers MP. 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Click our little send a request button. Turn your drop-down to say competition. Let me know what you think the missing word is. If you miss the sample, you'll have another chance to hear it in about 10-15-ish minutes time. So, there you go. What could that be? Right, JC, your request, sort of, is on.
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2: Oh, blimey, yes. We're nearing the end. I can't believe it. We are nearing the end of the show. 15 minutes left. We've got some more tunes on the way for you, because of course we've got some more tunes on the way for you. We're not going to miss out on that one. We did have Jess getting in touch with a very late entry on the split-second number challenge earlier on, saying 100 times 7 equals 700. Take 62 from that, gives you a 138. Then add 1, gives you 139. There you go. Nice and simple. Fish, bash, bosh. And lovely solve. John Crowe was also getting in touch. I'll mention this one, as I mentioned Jess's. I'll be nice, why not? 84 times 70 plus 48 gives you 636. And then 2 plus 1 equals 3. Add the two together, 6, 3, 9. There you go. There you go. Fun times. All of the competition entries tonight. Talking of competitions, we've already had 5 entries for the competition tonight. The second competition, the Missing Word Challenge. Do you want to hear that sample again? Let's hear that sample again, shall we?

Listen to the wind blow, something, the sunrise. Fleetwood Mac, The Chain, you're there this evening. But what is that missing word? Do get in touch, /TFM-shoutout. Your in-game card or over on the website truckers.fm and change your drop down to say competition. We'll find out what the answer to that one is in just a few minutes time, but until then we've had a request. Lou is getting in touch requesting this, Kingdoms of Fear. I'll show

0: honey, you're my hero.
1: Guys, I just found out there's a mobile version of Open OMSI, and I didn't realise this. I might have to try this. Blimey. Anyway, yes, I'm afraid it has come to the end of my show. Max was saying a few minutes ago there's only 10 minutes left. Well, guess what? There's only 3 minutes left. Well, 3.5 minutes if you want to get technical, but 3 minutes. Honestly, we're nearly there. We're nearly at the end. I can't believe it has gone already. A crazy ride. An absolute roller coaster, I think this show has been. But thank you very much if you're still here. Honestly. Blimey. We've got a shout out for Hi, saying hi. Hi, how are you doing?
2: Great. That's brilliant.
1: I love it. And of course, I want to give a shout out to all the people who are sending in requests. But Din was sending in a request. Spawn9, Branham, Shitty, Ellie, Bad Boy Tom, Matt, Hi, and Nash Neko, all getting in touch with certain songs. Either I didn't have them or I just didn't get time to play. Honestly, there's been quite a few requests tonight. So thank you very much for requesting, and apologies if your song didn't get played this evening. Unfortunately, there's only 2 hours in the show, so there we go. We can't do them all. However, there is one more song we've got to play, and this is, of course, the song that was part of the ball. It has... that, and shall we? Six of you were correct. Bad Boy Tom was getting in touch, saying until. It wasn't until, I'm afraid. But of course. What? Sydney R, Tech, Max, everyone presenter, Ajax, Sydney, and Spawn all getting in. Back with the odd show with Jess. Hopefully from 8 till 10 UK time. Tune in then. I'll see you.

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